0: Jackson Lee Williams, Elvis imitato.
1: We caught in a trap. I can't walk out because I love you too much, baby.
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0: 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Allu.
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1: Open up man.
2: Yo, what do you want man?
1: My girl just caught me.
2: You made her catch you?
1: I don't know how I let this happen.
2: But who?
1: The girl next door, you know? I don't know what to do.
2: Said it wasn't you.
1: Oh.

head. One shot, one opportunity. Seize everything you ever wanted. One moment, did you capture it?

0: the fuck? Yo, why is it so smoky in here, man? Yo, Snoop, are you blowing smoke in here?
1: Ain't no smoke in here. Everything is clear in here.
0: Yo, I can't even breathe in here.
1: Just bit them legs, Slim. You tripping.
2: Yeah. It's been a minute. This probably should have happened a while ago. Fuck it. We're here now, though.

0: y'all, this your old Uncle Dallas Moore, and we're fixing to go bopping with Beth with mi amiga Beth Riley. Tune her in and turn her up.
1: Hey, I'm Beth Riley, and this is a special tribute show to some of the artists that we lost this year and 2021. There might be a well-known song by an artist we lost, or there might even be a Christmas song to get you in the holiday spirit. Whatever you hear on this show, it'll be bopping as always. It doesn't always have to be sad to pay tribute. Of course, you will still hear my husband Jammin' James Riley on his Rockabilly Rewind. As a matter of fact, my husband James is my co-host for the whole show this year.
2: So great to be here on Bopping with Beth.
1: Great to have you on. Let's start out with the first major loss of this year for us personally. You all know Dallas Moore by now. He does the voice intro for this show every week. And if you know him, you knew his guitar player of 27 years, Chuck Morpurgo, also known as Lucky Chucky. I'd like to dedicate this whole show to him and, of course, to Dallas, who not only lost a great guitar player, but one of his best friends as well.
2: Lucky Chucky was born on November 25th, 1962, and he even said he lived a very full life until his death on November 4th, 2021, at the young age of 58.
1: Here's Lucky Chucky on guitar with Dallas Moore on a song from Dallas's 2021 album, The Rain, On Through the Night.

0: just heard two artists that we lost this year. We heard Personality from 1959 by Mr. Personality, Lloyd Price, who we lost on March 3rd of this year at the age of 88.
1: We also heard Santa Claus is Coming to Town, the great B.J. Thomas, who we lost on May 29th of this year at the age of 78.
0: Up next, more tragic losses of this year.
1: We lost so many artists in the month of July.
0: Sanford Clark died on July 4th at the age of 85.
1: Rockabilly artist Al Hendricks passed away at the age of 86 on July 23rd.
0: Coming up in just a bit, we'll hear Can't Stop Rockin' by ZZ Top.
1: Surprisingly, we lost ZZ Top bassist Dusty Hill on July 28th at the age of 72, and Dusty spent over 50 years in ZZ Top.
0: But first, Robbie Steinhardt of the band Kansas died on July 17th at the age of 71. He was the co-lead singer, frontman, and MC, along with keyboardist Steve Walsh from 1973 until 1982, and then again from 1997 to 2006. He played violin, viola, and tambourine.
1: Here's Kansas with their 1974 tune, Can I Tell You?

0: Bop and tribute show to some of the musicians we lost in 2021. I'm Beth Riley, and joining me this hour is my husband James Riley, who you can catch on his show Catching a Wave.
1: Coming up, we hear the Bob Seger written tune Ramblin' Gamblin' Man from Black Oak, Arkansas's 1976 album in just a bit.
0: The guitarist Ricky Lee Reynolds from the group passed away on James's birthday, September 5th, at the age of 72.
1: But first, let's hear a tune from the Rolling Stones. Their longtime drummer Charlie Watts passed away at the age of 80 on August 24th of this year.
0: This is the Rolling Stones with their super popular 1978 hit, Beasts of Burden.

0: keeping things moving right along with our tribute to the musicians we lost this year.
1: On August 21st, Don Everly from the Everly Brothers passed away at the age of 84, and they influenced just about everybody that sings. We'll hear a tune from Don and his brother Phil in just a bit.
0: But first, we lost another good one a day before him, Tom T. Hall. He passed away on August 20th at the age of 85.
1: Here's Tom T. Hall now with a tune we can't really relate to in this household, but we do love the song from his 1975 album, I Wrote a Song About It. This is I Like Beer.

0: With Beth. This is the Boppin' Tribute Show to remember some of the great musicians that we lost this year. There are way too many to cover in the time that we have with you, but we definitely want to give some of them recognition.
1: Like the legendary drummer we lost on October 16th, a guy I interviewed several years ago, Ronnie Tutt. He played drums for the Carpenters and Roy Orbison, Neil Diamond, Jerry Garcia, and most notably Elvis from late 60s through the time of Elvis's death. And Ronnie died at his home in Franklin, Tennessee at the age of 83 due to chronic heart problems.
0: We'll hear a tune from Elvis Presley with Ronnie Tutt on drums in just a bit.
1: But before that, let's talk about the guy that died just 20 days before Ronnie, George Frayne, also known as Commander Cody.
0: He died of esophageal cancer on September 26th at the age of 77 at his home in Saratoga Springs, New York.
1: Here's Commander Cody with Daddy's Drinking Up Our Christmas.
0: I like beer.
2: We should keep that in there.

0: just heard Elvis Presley with Ronnie Tutt on drums on the song Raised on Rock. This is the Bopin' Tribute Show, focusing on some of the musicians that we lost this year.
1: In fact, we lost Billy Hinchey on November 20th of this year.
0: He was a member of Dino, Desi, and Billy, and a session and touring member with the Beach Boys from 1971 to 1977, and then again from 1982 to 1996. He passed away at the age of 70.
1: We'll hear Dino, Desi, and Billy with Tell Someone You Love Them in just a bit.
0: But first, we lost the remaining two members of The Astronauts within days of each other.
1: Jim Gallagher passed away on November 20th, and then on November 24th, Rich Fifield passed away.
0: Here are The Astronauts with their 1964 tune, Shortening Bread.
2: Put on the skillet, yeah.

friends. This is Dave Del Monte from Dave Del Monte and the Cross County Boys. Here's my new Christmas tune, Ghost of Christmas Past. You're hearing it right here on Boppin' with Beth, hosted by my good friend Beth Riley. Have a Merry Christmas and a Rockin' New Year.

0: better when you're bopping. This is Bopping with Beth. I'm your host, Beth Riley. And, of course, I have my co-host, James Riley, with me as well.
1: You just heard Dave Del Monte and his Cross County Boys with their brand new holiday single, Ghost of Christmas Past, which makes me think of A Christmas Carol. Definitely one of my favorite Christmas movies.
0: It's time for the part of the show everyone has been waiting for. Time to go back in time with, well, you.
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I'm Jamin James Riley, and we're going way back for a Rockabilly Rewind. The artist this week was born Jesse Lee Denson in Memphis, Tennessee in 1932, and became friends with Elvis, Johnny, and Dorsey Brunette, and so many others at the time. He had moved to the West Coast and worked with a young Eddie Cochran, but didn't find success there, so he moved back to Memphis and recorded some songs under the name Jesse James, and this

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1: 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I can't walk out because I love you too much, baby.
0: Och ich lausche Radio Belvalet auf 107.fm.